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Make myself scarce while they comfortably bargain for my body.

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2: 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I take her out to fancy restaurants. She takes the sadness out of me. I make her cards on her birthday. She makes me a better man. I take her water when she's thirsty.

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What we're living in. Let me tell ya. And it's a world that man can eat at all. When things are big that should be small.

are cracking jokes in the corner of our mouths, and I feel like I'm laughing in a dream. If I was young, I could wait outside your school, 'cause your face is like the cover of a magazine.